this role so new. 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
1: Yeah.
0: The listening experience cannot be isolated. The music sets the mood, and the mood sets the music. I'm facing backwards,
1: yeah.
0: Rewinding myself back home. There's nothing unusual about this journey. Apart from that, now it's an important part of this song.
1: Yeah.
0: And I just read your message where you said you made this song on the train. 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

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To read in a time of war, to read it again, to think about it, to read it aloud, to record it, to try again, to listen back, to send and unsend. 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

to roll a smoke, to look at my phone, to blow out the smoke, to glance up, to have a bad view and try and show you, to be told it isn't clear, to feel like a failure to stop trying, to feel like a failure to stop trying, to change the subject, to prefer not to talk, to laugh, to joke, to ask. Some new friends, an old question that's been bothering me.

Good morning, dear listeners. This is Alfalfa speaking, and this is a special edition of Electro Latino to promote a release from Unsound Records, whose goal is to gather funds to help the victims of the two earthquakes in Venezuela from last week. So this first track is from Venezuelan producer Stefano Andriesi, who was living in Buenos Aires and is now living in Barcelona. Where Are You is the track by Stefano Andriesi.

This track was Where Are You from Stefano Andriessi on this compilation to gather funds and resources for Venezuela. You can find this compilation on the Bandcamp of Unsound Records. Coming up is Samuel Java with his track Final Approach. Samuel Java is an electronic music producer and DJ from Colombia. One of my favorite producers out there coming from Latin America. You can find his releases, for example, on Cabaret Recordings.

This was Samuel Java with Final Approach for this compilation released on Unsound Records. Coming up, we have the next start by Erika Halliday called The Day After. Erika is a producer from Buenos Aires, Argentina. Once again, you can find this compilation on the Bandcamp page of Unsound Records. Oop. This track is produced by Erika Halliday and Lourene. I forgot to mention Lourene. Sorry.

this has been the day after my Erika Halliday and Lorene for Own Sounds Records. Coming up is Lucas Alvarez with his track Acid Tube. Acid Tube by Lucas Alvarez.

This was Lucas Alvarez with his track Acid Tube for Unsounds Records. If you get the chance and you like any of the music, visit their Bandcamp page and buy it so you can help out the people in Venezuela that need to rebuild their lives. This track that you're listening right now is by Matias Mutten, a good friend of mine from Uruguay. The name of the track is Macabuca.

This has been Muten, Matthias Muten mit Makabuka for Own Sounds Records. Coming up, Bruno Lam with The Back Trends. Bruno Lam from Buenos Aires, Argentina, founder of the collective Animatech. If you say Animatech, from end to beginning, you get a funny name, Animatech.

This was Bruno Lam, L-A-M, with The Back Trends for Unsounds Records. Coming up is another producer from Uruguay called Marcos Coya, and his track is called Light Dark.

You've just listened to Marcos Coxa with Light Dark for this Venezuelan Relief Effort compilation by Unsounds Records. This new track is by Argentinian producer Juan, with two A's, Juan, called As Summer Jit for Unsounds Records. Juan is a young producer from La Plata that's been making hit after hit, I would say, for the last 3 or 4 years now. Be sure to check him out, Juan.

This has been Juan with Summerjit. Coming up, we had JPG with his track Lejanía for Unsound Records.

This has been JPG JPG with Lejanía. And the last track we have for today is by Dutra, D-U-T-R-A. And the track is called Perdido en el Limbo from the Paraguayan producer Dutra.

And this has been Perdido en el Limbo by Dutra, the Paraguayan producer. All of these tracks and many more can be found on the compilation by Unsounds Records on their Bandcamp page. If you get the chance, buy it to help our Venezuelan brothers. This has been Alfalfa with a new edition for Electro Latino. I love you guys. Spread the love and hate.

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1: making up misbefetted as I go along,
0: in rejecting the truth that I have been served.
1: Making up misbefetted as I go along,
0: in rejecting the truth that I've been served.

0: thought about writing about the paper I'm writing on? Do you know how many times I've thought about writing about the paper I'm writing on? I lost my liquid tongue from the wet pen. I have one, but
1: I don't even know where I've been.
0: In the basement, tugging the gas mains. Something's been left out of this game. God, did you remember?

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1: Well, then I think I found something. Every time I touch my wounds, they sink in.
2: Then I think I found something.
1: Sing like larks. Then I think I found something. Sing like larks. Every time I touch my wound, I think I found something. More stripes on my back than a zebra.

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And I mean 42 with 20 can be 60 as well as 62. And the other way around. Just as 10 and 20 can be 32 or 30. Or 12 and 20 can be 30. She stands there in the doorway of her mother's house and thinks these thoughts. That $14.28 is more attractive than $14 because of the 28. No one likes or dislikes zeros.

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Darling, before I lose you to the sound of the bass drum, a black hole, let my words become something else. Let each letter form into a finger, so words become a hand, and sentences become an arm, and paragraphs form into a careful embrace. Darling, it is neither a command nor a request. It is rather a sweet suggestion to sweep the fringe off your face so the world sees your eyebrows as they furrow when you speak truth with my name. If you allow me, let me hold the ends of your hair at the side of your cheek so I may carefully tuck them at the back of your ear so the world sees the beauty.

feminism in the rap form that they didn't show. 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

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Bangkok again. Cartagena for ceviche and a swim. I want to watch you sleeping and get high off how beautiful you are. I don't want this life anymore. I don't want to see that big black dog in the corner of my room every night. I want to tan naked with you right next to me. Also naked. I want to feel peace. I want to see you in the black dress again, with your hair up, looking at me, telling me that you think we shouldn't pay for the meal we just had because it really wasn't very good. It's time. My head hurts, but I know what I have to do.

Ladies and gentlemen, boys and girls, welcome back to Rough and Tough, your monthly source for reggae music and all related kind of styles. Tonight we are following straight the decade-wise selections. Tonight it's all about early 2000s, 2000 till probably or roughly said 2010, strictly roots music, because that was the area I started collecting reggae music and actual Jamaican music at the time. And it was really a very productive years in reggae music and created a lot of nowadays modern reggae classics, I would say. As always, enjoy the show. Sisla, first tune.

Anytime I step on tunes like that, I feel kind of a little bit nostalgic, I would say, because these were the tunes I started collecting reggae music in the early 2000s and fell in love with that kind of music and vibes.

0: Yes, my peeps, I remember the times when Seed and Gentlemen were on the charts in Germany. German production.
1: You already have a wife.
0: Our first German number one hit record in Jamaica. Remember that. A Seed track, or if you want a Jamaican track, it comes from Leipzig. Big up Leipzig anyway.

to go further back with the nostalgia for tonight and for the early 2000s when I actually started partying. Another German production straight from Hamburg, Silly Walk sound system and production team, big up every time. They really placed Patrice on the sound and musical map within Germany. And this was one of this first really breakthrough and alternative hit. And I still play it every time as one of my closing tunes and every set. Remember that. Love it. Patrice.

Düsseldorf Town. The next one is straight from Italy to Jamaica again. And we're going back to one of the artists who really made the early 2000s for the German massive interesting. German's own Gentleman, with one of the first tunes he released in Jamaica. Love it. One of my favorite tunes.

big, big, big tune. As you already realize, it's really a radio show tonight, so it's not too much about the mixing of the tunes today. That you, if you want to listen to our reggae party, just join us at the Rheinraum at Tanzen in Mai. So, end of the advertisement part. Tonight it's all about tunes and a little bit of history about it, especially when you are collecting reggae music for 20 plus years and you're rethinking about the tunes you are listening to 20 years back. And I really love it. I still love the tunes. I still feel the tunes, or some tunes are I feel them in my heart every time I hear them, and they represent certain parts of my life. Next one, Hmong Heritage, one of that big tunes.

Big tune. And the next one, 20 years back. Remember that. Just keep that in mind. 20 years back, I was hiding my spliff behind my back, try to run away from security, from police, because I light my spliff when I was in a dance hall and wanted to have some of the original feeling, you know? And some of the anthems at that time was the next upcoming tune, Kolibats. Enjoy.

Yes, for shop peeps. Strictly Iwane, one of the most underrated artists and singers from the early 2000s, but still active and still strong and really underrated.

back to more serious business. And like every generation, even the 2000 generation, the millennials had their own anti-police song, which was really played at every dance, every time. When the police showed up, you could have bet that this tune would have rinsed through the speakers. So enjoy Mr. Anthony B. Police. Most wanted.

You already hear that we are only 20 or 25 minutes into the show, and you already realize only in that small decade or in this small time, within 10 years, there were so many nowadays modern classics released in the reggae business, because reggae was buzzing all over the world, in Europe, in America, all over the world. Dancehall music, reggae music was a thing and was played in every fucking club. And next one, just to prove that that decade was very special for everyone. Damian Marley, Junior Gong, welcome to...

0: They call it murder.
1: Straight from Jamaica, back to the European scene, Colibats. Nearly same year, and the anthem for the European Massives and the Soundboys every in every dancehall. Colibats, blind to you. Next big tick.

from Collie Butts straight to the next big artist from the area. One of the biggest hits in Germany during, I would say, 2004-2005 was a German's own artist.

Very controversial tune at a time where homophobic was still a topic in dancehall. So I will cut out the, I would say, the critical parts starting now. So actually I have to talk around the whole tune. Just a few seconds more.

0: up, bless up my patents. Yeah, yeah, yeah, yeah. Here comes the musical thing called Bring Your Queen and Lock Your Machine. Oh, yeah.
1: Father and son combination. Jimmy Reilly and Taurus Reilly. 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

0: Towels Riley, protect your
1: over Warwick Hill. War never stands still. And in a garden, we never see no cultivation and no

really big tune. If anybody would ever ask me what's one of my top three roots reggae songs from the area from 2000 till 2010, I would definitely say the next upcoming single, Junior Kelly Loves Nice, because it's just a classic. I played it every time for 25 years. Some say that's kind of boring, but it's just a classic, and it works. And the message, the lyrics, the rhythm, everything is perfect. So why shouldn't I play it? Enjoy.

so nice. Tell me why it hurts so bad. And now you heard the original version, and it's a classic example for a dub plate, because I love that song so bomboclaat much. I cut it as a dub plate because I had the chance to voice Junior Kelly. Met him, and I could draw him to the studio, and I made my own version of it. Enjoy the dub plate version, the sound killing version to it. Love so nice, yes, but different style. High noon style.

Anytime I hear Barry Hammond with that kind of tune, lovely. Reggae barbecue at its finest. Next one, something you could play at a club because of the message. Enjoy the Burabantan one, Massive B production from the USA again. Love it.

Nation, NKA, the original 45 Cowboy, vinyl only since 2003. I want to them, Dusseldorf, now we're selling Pump and Trend. Tune in, tea. Them boy in a bad like a rhythm combat, man, and funk pigeon and natural thing. I knew, I want to them.

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B-Man von the Rhythm, the king of dancehall from the 90s. Another page study. Love it.

fucking 1-0 blood clot. I'm old. More than fucking 20 years of music. Love to music. Collecting records. Paying X amount of money I don't have for records and music. And I'm still onto it. Because of rhythms that are just timeless and keep me moving, and the lyrics that give me some kind of hope for the everyday situations I have and we all struggle every day. Spruddy One, straight out of Hamburg on African Beat label from Lindau, Bodensee, Germany. Love it. Classic.

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Guys like Sprotty One are from Germany. They have a nice voice. They have the feeling for reggae music and lovers rock and all kind of styles. Book them. Make them play. Voice dub plays with them. Anyway, one of the next tracks, another production from Bavaria. Roots rockers, but in a very special high noon styley again. Dub plate styley. Super black. Tell them.

0: play music like that. 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
1: Said a cowboy, we cowboy. We ragamuffin and we no toy.
2: Well, it's a boy, top of the blood, thirst, and don't know. 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

And by the way, it's an open source place here. 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

Ladies and gentlemen, party people in the place to be, dear friends and music lovers, welcome to another episode of Offenbach Love Soundscapes, today with my friend from Bockenheim downtown, Dawid Asfahar. 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